walking down the street. Kicking cans. Looking at the billboard. Also ran. Summing up the people. Checking out the race. Doing what I'm doing. Feeling out of place. Walking, walking in the rain. Feeling like a woman. Looking like a man. Sounding like a no-no. 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
1: I'm going on during this time. I feel there's no one to save me. 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